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1: Hey, it's Carter Faith. You're about to hear Betty. 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Betty's a Betty right now, she's singing. And here's my new song.
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I love that track. Just driving around with the windows down. Charlie Majors, I'm going to drive you out of my mind. Carter Faith 2 and Betty Carter is a part of the Misty City Music Festival in September down in the Falls at the Fallsview Event Grounds. 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We're doing it again. We're back at the Dunnville Hospital Charity Golf Tournament at Freedom Oaks Golf Course. It is happening on August 21st. And

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0: 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We are streaming it live on Alexa tonight with Tenille Townes and her latest, Sunshine's Free. Tim McGraw, too, where the green grass grows. Luke Combs on the way, and we're going to park with Tyler Hubbard next.
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0: Well, Tyler Hubbard said that he and Brian Kelly are working on a slate of tour dates for 2027. 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

0: 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Dean Brody's a man without a woman. How you doing? It's Mikey, and it's no secret. Nobody reads the terms and services of a policy or a service. The results of this study found out what everybody already knows. Nobody reads those lengthy terms of services because, well, nobody really understands them. They're too long, and often they don't make sense. So in this study, there was 543 people that didn't even bother to read the terms and services when signing up for a fake social networking site that they believed was real. And those who glossed over important clauses, such as giving up their firstborn to sign up for this social media site. giving away your firstborn. You know what? No, let's not give services like Ticketmaster any more ideas, because honestly, that's really the only way you can afford to go to a show these days.
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0: 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We are streaming it live on Google Home tonight with Tay-Bays. That's going to leave a memory. Tay-Bays is going to be making some memories at the Festival of Friends. It begins later on this month, July 31st, and right through that August weekend, completely free at Gage Park. They have been doing this for 50 years. 50 years of free live music in the Hammer. Tay-Bays is going to be a part of it this year. Dallas Smith is going to be performing for free this year. Dallas's show is actually on Friday, July 31st. He's going to be up on that main stage along with the likes of the Red Hill Valleys, and Tommy Swick's going to be there. Some other names to be announced as well. If you'd like to go, make your plans. Circle that date on your calendar. Circle that weekend on your calendar. The 50th anniversary of the Festival of Friends. It is completely free at Gage Park. Begins later on this month.
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0: 94.7, riding with George Burge and Luke Bryan tonight. Hey, it's Mikey. Appreciate the company on this Friday, July 17th. It was on this date, 1958, Johnny Cash made his last recording for the Sun Records label. In 93, Alan Jackson began a four-week run on top of the Billboard Country Singles chart with the tune Chattahoochee, and in 99, Lone Star, on this day, July 17th, began an eight-week run on top of the Billboard Country chart with their tune, Amazed. Tim Hicks coming up, and Luke Combs straight ahead.
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0: There are many things that Luke Combs has done over the course of his career, but he says acting, probably not going to be one of them. With his touring schedule, his three boys at home, combined with the fact that he doesn't believe he'd be very good at it, Luke is ruling out the possibility.

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0: 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We are streaming it worldwide on our KX 94.7 app tonight with Josh Stump's latest Johnny Walker. Back to me. Josh is a part of the Misty City Music Festival in September down in the Falls. Morgan Wall and his latest coming up, and we're going to hit the beach with Dierks Bentley next.
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0: 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Tyler Joe Miller with his latest Under the Influence coming up tomorrow morning, anytime after 7 o'clock with yours truly. I'm going to have your next opportunity to instantly snag some VIP tickets to the Route 905 Country Music Festival in Ancaster at the Fairgrounds, which begins 1 week from today, July 24th and 25th. The 24th All-Canadian lineup, headlined by Brett Kissel. On the 24th, that's the 24th. On the 25th, we've got Chase Rice, Chase Beckham, Tyler Braden, and more. 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Now, for an extra opportunity to score, go follow us on Instagram at KX947. We've got an extra opportunity for you to score some Route 905 tickets up on Instagram as well.
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1: Hey, it's Carter Faith. 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And here's my new song.
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Nelson's Telluride. He's riding right into the Ancaster Fairgrounds 1 week from today. The inaugural Route 905 Country Music Festival at the Fairgrounds, July 24th and 25th. 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

Dodge Farm was a place to go. 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Y'all ain't listening.

0: 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We are streaming it live on Alexa tonight with Owen Riegling's Love, Hate, Love. Owen, live at First Ontario Concert Hall in the Hammer on November the 1st. 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
0: Okay, I'm going to get the heck out of here. We'll do this again tomorrow morning, just after 7 o'clock. But until then, enjoy the rest of your night. Don't forget to be awesome, right? As we roll into another long ride of new country with Lainey Wilson on KX 94.7.

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1: Hey, it's Carter Faith. 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

0: Chase Rice. 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
1: 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What's up? 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
1: Good morning. It's 7 o'clock. I'm Nick Hughes with KX News for the Dirt Depot in Bruce's Bins. Making news this hour, the air quality warning is still in effect. Environment Canada says the smoky conditions continue this morning. It's expected to improve around noon, then deteriorate again this evening. Right now, the air quality index is considered high risk. Officials say nearly 200 wildfires are ablaze across northern Ontario. Doug Ford says hundreds of fire crews and water bombers are fighting the fires, but dozens of them are out of control. At this point, safe evacuations are the priority. The premier says he believes the Americans are good neighbors, but any U.S. politicians complaining about wildfire smoke should send help instead. Meantime, Donald Trump is threatening more tariffs on Canada over the wildfire smoke blanketing parts of the U.S. The president says he is going to, quote, hold Canada responsible after claiming our country is not properly maintaining forested areas. He is expected to give Mark Carney a call to talk about it. The feds are investigating whether CN Railway Company broke the law after a crew was evacuated from a train engulfed in flames in northwestern Ontario. A video of the incident went viral on social media this week, showing flames closing in on the train as trees burned on both sides of the tracks. A union representing rail workers is calling on CN to stop operating trains through active wildfire zones. Hamilton police say they've taken three guns off the streets in the last 3 days, bringing the total to 43 firearms seized so far in 2026. They're out with a reminder that community involvement plays a key role in keeping our community safe, and to contact them if you have any info about illegal firearms or criminal activity. The Canadian Food Inspection Agency is not considering restricting fresh produce imports from the U.S. as a diarrhea-inducing parasite is affecting hundreds of Americans. The agency says it routinely tests produce coming into Canada, and there are no confirmed cases on this side of the border. The Blue Jays lost 12-4 in Game 1 of a three-game set with the White Sox last night. It was Toronto's first game back since the All-Star break. It was more like a nightmare for the Tempo last night as they fell to the Dream 111-92 and at the PGA's Open Championship. Lucas Herbert leads the way at 8-under, and the top Canadian is Corey Connors. He's 2-under par. Weather is next.
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5: The air quality, not great again today. Showers and thunderstorms beginning around lunchtime. A high of 27. We're going to be up around 37 with the humidity today. Smoky skies tonight with a low of 16. A mix of sun and cloud tomorrow with a high of 24. Cloudy and 26 on Monday. It is 21 degrees. Right now, both Milton and out in Oakville, 22 in the Hammer. There is weather and more at kxcountry.fm. It is 7:05. Hey, it's Mikey. Good morning. Carter Faith coming up. Dean Brody, too, as we get you right back into another long ride with Thomas Rhett.

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1: 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And here's my new song.
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0: I guess getting nominated for a handful of Canadian Country Music Awards feels like that. The Recklaws on KX94.7. Yeah, Jenna and Stu, they are up for the Fans' Choice Award. They are up for Group or Duo of the Year. And Stu also has a Songwriter of the Year Award nomination for his hand in writing Nate Holler's tune with Tennille Towns, Backfire. It is 7:23. We're going to see the Recklaws, by the way, a little bit later on this year, kind of wrapping up the summer at the RBC Amphitheater on September 24th. A link to buy your tickets up on the concerts page at KX947.fm. Savannah Jade on the way, and Riley Green, he's going to get us right back into another long ride of new country straight ahead.
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0: All right, the air quality still not great today. Showers and thunderstorms expected around noon, a high of 27 today, but we're going to be up around 37 with the humidex. Smoky skies tonight with a low of 16. We've got a sun cloud mix tomorrow, a high of 24, cloudy and 26 on Monday. It's 21 degrees right now in Milton and Oakville, 22 in the Hammer. There is weather and more at kxcountry.fm. It is 7:26. Savannah Jade coming up as promised. Riley Green currently filming the new season of The Voice, and Riley loves wearing his cowboy hat, but apparently the cowboy hat is just a bit too tall for that big red chair, so producers have had to add a small hat holster to the side of the chair. Riley says that the holster helps him keep his look and see and hear everything he needs to. There's still no premiere date on this new season of The Voice, but can't wait to catch Riley spinning around in those big red chairs.

0: ones I got better this morning on KX94.7. It is 7:36. Luke Combs on the way, and a little bitty from Alan Jackson is next.
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0: 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We're going to hit the highway with Rascal Flatts coming up, and the latest from Casey Musgraves is next.
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0: Don't forget, I'm going to have your next opportunity to lock in some VIP tickets to Route 905 between, well, let's do it between 10 and 11 o'clock this morning. Air quality, not great again today. Showers and thunderstorms expected to start around the lunch hour, a high of 27 today. We're going to be up around 37 with the humidity. Smoky skies tonight with a low of 16. We've got a mix of sun and cloud tomorrow, a high of 24, cloudy and 26 degrees on Monday. It's 21 right now in both Milton and Oakville. 22 in the Hammer. 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
7: Good morning. It's 8 o'clock. I'm Nick Hughes with KX News for the Dirt Depot in Bruce's Bins. Making news this hour, it's going to be another hot and smoky day. The air quality warning is still in effect. At this point, the air quality index is considered very high risk in the area. Environment Canada is predicting a significant drop to low risk conditions by tomorrow. Doug Ford is asking our neighbors in America to send support to battle forest fires in northern Ontario rather than complain about it. Nearly 200 wildfires are blazing across the province, scorching more land than all of last year's fires combined. The premier is facing backlash over the level of funding and resources the province has allocated for wildfire response. Donald Trump says he's going to hold Canada responsible for the wildfire smoke finding its way to parts of the U.S. The president is threatening additional tariffs on Canada. The Supreme Court rejected his use of the International Emergency Economic Powers Act earlier this year, and that's what Trump used for his Liberation Day tariffs and fentanyl-related duties on Canada. Police are investigating a late-night shooting at a home in Hamilton. Just after midnight, officers were called to a home on Elodia Court. They found shell casings and multiple bullet holes on the front door. A black SUV was seen fleeing the area. Police say there have been many other incidents targeting the same home. The police watchdog is invoking its mandate after a collision injured two people in Hamilton. Officers say they attempted to stop a black Dodge Charger around 6:30 yesterday morning, and that's when the Charger and a silver Ford Escape collided in the intersection of King and Balsam. Police say they will not share any more information until the SIU's investigation is complete. And a new study says most Canadians are concerned about AI data centers. The Ledger poll found 81% of respondents are worried that they could lead to spikes in household electricity bills. 79% of those polled say they're concerned about the environmental impacts. In sports, the Blue Jays' return from the All-Star break was lackluster at best. They lost 12-4 to the White Sox last night, and Corey Connors is the top Canadian at the PGA's Open Championship. He sits 6 strokes back of the leader. Weather is next.
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10: Well, we are expecting some rain, maybe a thunderstorm this afternoon. The air quality still not great today. A high of 27. We're going to be up around 37 with the humidex later on. Smoky skies tonight with a low of 16. We've got a mix of sun and cloud tomorrow. A high of 24. Cloudy and 26 degrees on Monday. 22 right now in both Burlington and Mississauga. It's 23 degrees out in Brantford, but feeling like 27. There's weather and more in KXCountry.fm. It's 8:05 morning. We're going somewhere. We're Tim Hicks over the next few as we get you right back into another long ride with one of your Misty City headliners, John Party.

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0: 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Kyle McKierney, his latest Rear View. When that song starts, it's got kind of a Washboard Union feel to it, right? With the every time I hear that song, I always think it's the Washboard Union. But no, that's new music from Kyle McKierney. Track is called Rear View. The band Perry, too, and If I Die Young at 8:22. Hey, it's Mikey. Good morning. It's all about live country music, local talent, and good times today at the Erin Hills Acres Country Music Festival. It starts at noon. Live music from Danielle Bodin, Spencer Burns, Jesse T, Andy Colonico, and Connor Wicklum. There's going to be some line dance lessons from the Urban Cowboy as well. If you are going, please take lots of photos and send them our way. Tag us on Instagram at KX947. You can text us while you're there as well, 905-667-1947. And now, if you are going, you can find them at Erin Hills Acres Farms. That is 5837 Third Line in Erin. Erin Hills Acres, their country music festival is today starting at noon. Kojo coming up, and we're going to fire off some bottle rockets next.
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0: Not great again today. Showers and thunderstorms expected around the lunch hour. A high of 27. We're going to be up around 37 with Humidex today. Smoky skies tonight with a low of 16. We've got a mix of sun and cloud tomorrow. A high of 24, cloudy, and 26 degrees on Monday. It's 22 right now in Burlington and Mississauga. 23 out in Brantford. Feeling like 27. There is weather and more at kxcountry.fm. It is 8:26. Morning. We're going to do the old pocket pat with Lainey coming up. Cody Johnson too, as we get you right back into another long ride with Scotty McCreary and Hootie and the Blowfish.

0: Dallas Smith on KX 94.7. What's crazy is Dallas is going to be at Gage Park later on this month, July 31st, performing for free, all a part of the 50th anniversary celebration of the Festival of Friends. Yeah, completely free to see Dallas Smith on Friday night, July 31st. We're going to pop a few bottles with Kelsey Ballerini coming up, and Thomas Rhett, with a little help from Jordan Davis, will get us right back into another long ride of new country next.
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0: Shout out to Jan, who's checking in. Got some Zach McPhee lined up for you as we roll into another long ride this morning with Thomas Rhett and Jordan Davis. It ain't a bad life on KX 90.

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0: And we got a little sunshine peaking this morning. Showers and thunderstorms expected around the noon hour. High of 27. We're going to be up around 37 with the humidex. Smoky skies tonight with a low of 16. A mix of sun and cloud tomorrow with a high of 24. Cloudy and 26 on Monday. It's 22 degrees right now in Burlington and out in Mississauga. 23 in Brantford, feeling like 27. There is weather and more at kxcountry.fm.

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2: Good morning. It's 9 o'clock. I'm Nick Hughes with KX News for St. Jean Realty, making news this hour. The air quality warning is still in effect. Environment Canada says the smoky conditions will continue this morning. It's expected to improve around noon and then deteriorate again this evening. Right now, the air quality index is considered very high risk. Weather experts say that's going to change to a moderate risk later tonight and then fall to low risk by tomorrow. Officials say nearly 200 wildfires are ablaze across northern Ontario. Doug Ford says hundreds of fire crews and water bombers are fighting the fires, but dozens of them are out of control. At this point, safety evacuations are the priority. The premier says he believes the Americans are good neighbors, but any U.S. politicians complaining about the wildfire smoke should send help instead. Meantime, Donald Trump is threatening more tariffs on Canada over the wildfire smoke, blanketing parts of the U.S. The president says he's going to, quote, hold Canada responsible after claiming our country is not properly maintaining forested areas. He's expected to give Mark Carney a call to talk about it. The feds are investigating whether CN Railway Company broke the law after a crew was evacuated from a train engulfed in flames in northwestern Ontario. A video of the incident went viral on social media this week, showing flames closing in on the train as trees burned on both sides of the tracks. A union representing rail workers is calling on CN to stop operating trains through active wildfire zones. Hamilton police say a black SUV was seen fleeing the area after a home was shot at multiple times. This happened just after midnight at a home on Elodia Court in Hamilton. Shell casings were found outside the home and multiple bullet holes damaged the front door. The investigation is ongoing. And Hamilton police say they've taken three guns off the streets in the last 3 days, bringing the total to 43 firearms seized so far this year. They're out with a reminder that community involvement plays a big role in keeping our communities safe, and to contact them if you have any info about illegal firearms or criminal activity. In sports, the Blue Jays lost 12-4 in Game 1 of a three-game set with the White Sox last night. It was Toronto's first game back since the All-Star break. It was more like a nightmare for the Tempo last night as they fell to the Dream 111-92 and at the PGA's Open Championship. The top Canadian, Corey Connors, right now he's 2 under par. Weather is next.
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Air quality not great again today. We are expecting some rain, maybe a thunderstorm this afternoon. Beginning around the lunch hour, high of 27, but we're going to be up around 37 with the Humidex today. Smoky skies tonight, overnight down to 16. We've got a mix of sun and cloud tomorrow, a high of 24, cloudy and 26 degrees on Monday. It's 23 right now in both Hamilton and Toronto, 24 in St. Catharines, feeling like 30. There's weather and more at kxcountry.fm. It is 9:07. Hey, it's Mikey. Good morning. Owen Riegling coming up, some KB2 as we get you right back into another long ride of New Country with Chris Stapleton.

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3: 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And today is also the Oakville Strawberry Festival. 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I'm Mitch in the KX947 Events Cruiser.
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1: There's a little bit of sunshine peaking this morning. We are expecting some rain and thunderstorms beginning around the lunch hour. A high of 27, up around 37 today with the Humidex. Smoky skies tonight with a low of 16. A mix of sun and cloud tomorrow, high of 24. Cloudy and 26 on Monday. It's 23 degrees right now in Hamilton and Toronto, 24 in St. Catharines. Still feeling like 30. There is weather and more at kxcountry.fm.

0: That Sunshine's Free, Tennille Towns with her latest on KX 94.7 this morning. It is 9:38, feeling like 30 degrees. Ellen Morgan coming up, and Bailey Zimmerman will get us right back into another long ride of new country in less than two.
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0: New Country, KX 94.7, streaming live on Google Home this morning with Tyler Joe Miller's Under the Influence. It is 10 to 10. Josh Ross coming up and Stella Lefty straight ahead.
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2: 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Now, all the proceeds are going to be going to the McMaster Children's Hospital. 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Or, hey, come on out. It's on until 4 o'clock, 1158 Regional Road 97 out in Flamborough. 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I'm Mitch in the KX947 Events Cruiser.
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0: We've got a chance of some rain, maybe a thunderstorm this afternoon, a high of 27, feeling more like 37 with the Humidex today. Air quality not great again today. Smoky skies tonight with a low of 16. We've got a mix of sun and cloud tomorrow, a high of 24, cloudy and 26 on Monday. It is 23 degrees right now in both Hamilton and out in TO. It's 24 down the QE in St. Catharines, feeling like 30. 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Josh Ross coming up for you this morning as we get your way back into the tunes with the latest from Stella Lefty.

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2: Good morning. It's 10 o'clock. I'm Nick Hughes with KX News, making news this hour. It's going to be another hot and smoky day. The air quality warning is still in effect. At this point, the air quality index is considered very high risk in the area. Environment Canada is predicting a significant drop to low risk conditions by tomorrow. A severe thunderstorm warning is also in effect. Weather experts say around noon, we could see conditions favorable for strong winds up over 100 kilometers an hour, ping pong ball sized hail, and heavy rain. Doug Ford is asking our neighbors in America to send support to battle forest fires in northern Ontario rather than complain about it. Nearly 200 wildfires are blazing across northern Ontario, scorching more land than all of last year's fires combined. The premier is facing backlash over the level of funding and resources the province has allocated for wildfire response. Donald Trump says he's going to hold Canada responsible for the wildfire smoke that's finding its way to parts of the U.S. The president is threatening additional tariffs on Canada. The Supreme Court rejected his use of the International Emergency Economic Powers Act earlier this year, and that's what Trump used for his Liberation Day tariffs and fentanyl-related duties on Canada. Police are investigating a late-night shooting at a home in Hamilton. Just after midnight, officers were called to a home on Elodia Court. They found shell casings and multiple bullet holes on the front door. A black SUV was seen fleeing the area. Police say there's been many other incidents targeting the same home. The police watchdog is invoking its mandate after a collision injured two people in Hamilton. Officers say they attempted to stop a black Dodge Charger around 6:30 yesterday morning, and that's when the Charger and a silver Ford Escape collided in the intersection of King and Balsam. Police say they will not share any more information until the SIU's investigation is complete. And a new study says most Canadians are concerned about AI data centers. The Ledger poll found 81% of respondents are worried they could lead to spikes in household electricity bills. 79% of those polled say they're concerned about the environmental impacts. The Blue Jays look to bounce back after an embarrassing loss to the White Sox last night. Shane Bieber gets the start this afternoon. In the CFL, it's a battle of Ontario as the Ticats host the Argos at Hamilton Stadium. And France and England play for third place at the World Cup today in Miami. Spain and Argentina will meet tomorrow afternoon in the World Cup final in New Jersey. Weather is next.
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6: Chance of some rain, risk of a thunderstorm this afternoon. Air quality not great again today. A high of 27, but up around 37 with the Humidex. Smoky skies tonight with a low of 16. We've got a sun cloud mix tomorrow, a high of 24. Clouds on Monday with a high of 26. It is 25 degrees right now in Milton and out in Oakville. 26 in the Hammer, feeling like 37. There is weather and more at KXCountry.fm. It is 10:04. How you doing? It's Mikey. Good morning. Had reports of a canoe sitting in the middle of the 403 westbound, right around Highway 52, so careful through there. And Hamilton police have also closed Wilson Street West from Trinity Road to Alberton. This is due to an ongoing accident investigation. Thanks to Atlanta for sending that in. But yeah, Wilson Street West closed from Trinity to Alberton for that accident investigation. Good spot to steer clear of as we get you right back into another long ride and get all fancy like this morning.

0: High Valley's Fools on KX 94.7 at 20 after 10 on this July the 18th. Ty Cobb became the first ball player to get 4,000 hits. He did it on this date in 1927. The Dark Knight was released in theaters on this date in 08. Very same day, Garth was a surprise guest at the final concert held at Shea Stadium, singing Shameless with Billy Joel. Max McNown on the way, and Lainey Wilson will get us right back into another long ride of new country straight ahead.
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2: 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I'm here at the Flamborough Valley Camping Resort, 1158 Regional Road and 97 here in Flamborough. Drop on by, have some fun. It's their 22nd annual car show. Spectators are $5. And if you want to bring down one of your cool classics or really nice new cars as well, you can do so for $10. All the proceeds are going to the McMaster Children's Hospital. They also

0: 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Oh, look at an M&M's van. 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Check it out. It's on until 4 o'clock. More information, KX947.FM. 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I'm Mitch in the KX947 Events Cruiser.
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9: Chance of some rain, risk of a thunderstorm this afternoon. A high of 27, up around 37 with the Humidex. Air quality, not great again today. Smoky skies into this evening, overnight down to 16 degrees. We've got a mix of sun and cloud tomorrow. A high of 24, cloudy, and 26 on Monday. 25 degrees right now in Milton and Oakville. 26 in the Hammer, feeling like 37. There is weather ends more at kxcountry.fm. It is 10:25. The latest from Russell Dickerson coming up. We're going to live it up in the cheap seats with Dallas 2 as we get you right back into another long ride with Lainey Wilson.

0: Smith living it up this morning on KX94.7. Dallas performing at the Festival of Friends later on this month. He will be at Gage Park on the 31st, headlining the opening night of the 50th anniversary celebration of the annual Festival of Friends. That show completely free. Festival of Friends has been free for 50 years, and they're not stopping yet. Dallas Smith on the 31st. That's going to be kind of considered the country day of the Festival of Friends, but the big performance on Sunday, that's going to be an all-encompassing 50th anniversary celebration at Gage Park. Tay-Bay is going to be a part of that big celebration on the Sunday night, but Dallas will be there on Friday, July 31st for free up on the main stage at Gage Park.
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0: We are officially under 1 week away from the official start of the Route 905 Country Music Festival at the Ancaster Fairgrounds. Things get fired up at the fairgrounds on Friday afternoon. That's an all-Canadian lineup on the 24th, and then 1 week from today, down at the fairgrounds, Chase Rice, Chase Beckham, Tyler Braden, Angelica Appelman, Andy Colonico as well. If you would like to go to the Route 905 in VIP style, stay nice and close. 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

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And this is your shot at a pair of VIP weekend passes to the first ever Route 905 Country Music Festival featuring Chase Rice, Brett Kissel, Jade Eagleson, and more July 24th and 25th at the Ancaster Fairgrounds. 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

0: 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Put It On Me, Old Dominion 2, making good time. It's going to be a good time next weekend at the Ancaster Fairgrounds, the inaugural Route 905 Country Music Festival. 2 days, July 24th and 25th. This weekend, we are giving away tickets, VIP tickets to next weekend's festival. And a huge congratulations going out to Haley from Hamilton. Haley is off to the festival in VIP style. Got some tickets for you. You can check out Brett Kissel headlining on the Friday night, and then Chase Rice again on the Saturday night. So we will have another pair of VIP tickets to give away between 12 and 1 o'clock this afternoon. Now, for an extra opportunity to score, scroll over to the KX Instagram page right now, at KX 94.7. You're going to find that Route 905 post and just follow the instructions for an extra opportunity to grab some Route 905 tickets. But again, using the keyword music between 12 and 1 o'clock this afternoon, I'm going to have your next opportunity to score.
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2: Hey everyone, it's Mitch. I'm here at the Flamborough Valley Camping Resort, 1158 Regional Road 97, out here in Flamborough for the 22nd annual car show in support of the McMaster Children's Hospital. 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And again, all the proceeds are going to help support McMaster Children's Hospital. 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I'm Mitch in the KX947 Events Cruiser.
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0: All right, we've got a chance of some rain. Risk of a thunderstorm this afternoon. Air quality not great again today. A high of 27. We're going to be up around 37 with the Humidex. Smoky skies tonight with a low of 16. We've got a mix of sun and cloud tomorrow. A high of 24. Clouds on Monday with a high of 26. It's 25 degrees right now in Milton and Oakville. 26 in the Hammer, feeling like 37. There is weather and more at kxcountry.fm. It is 10:54. Got JBB coming up for you as we get your right back into another long ride with the latest from Carter Faith.

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2: Good morning. It's 11 o'clock. I'm Nick Hughes with KX News, making news this hour. The air quality warning is still in effect. Environment Canada says the smoky conditions will continue this morning, and right now the air quality index is considered very high risk. Weather experts say that'll change to moderate risk later tonight and then fall to low risk by tomorrow. A severe thunderstorm warning is also in effect. Weather experts say around noon, we could see strong winds up over 100 kilometers an hour, ping pong ball sized hail, and heavy rain. Hamilton police say a black SUV was seen fleeing the area after a home was shot at multiple times. This happened just after midnight at a home on Elodia Court. Shell casings were found outside the home and multiple bullet holes damaged the front door. The investigation is ongoing. A 71-year-old man from Hamilton is dead after colliding with a car while riding his motorcycle in Dufferin County. Police were called to Airport Road just north of Mansfield just before 9 p.m. last night. The driver of the other vehicle was not injured. The OPP are investigating. Officials say nearly 200 wildfires are ablaze across northern Ontario. Doug Ford says hundreds of fire crews and water bombers are fighting the fires, but dozens of them are out of control. At this point, safe evacuations are the priority. The premier says U.S. politicians complaining about wildfire smoke should send help instead. Meantime, Donald Trump is threatening more tariffs on Canada over the wildfire smoke blanketing parts of the U.S. The president says he's going to, quote, hold Canada responsible after claiming our country is not properly maintaining forested areas. He's expected to give Mark Carney a call to talk about it. And the feds are investigating whether CN Railway Company broke the law after a crew was evacuated from a train in northwestern Ontario. A video of the incident has gone viral on social media this week, and it shows flames closing in on the train as trees burned on both sides of the tracks. A union representing rail workers is calling on CN to stop operating trains through active wildfire zones. The Blue Jays are back at it this afternoon. They send Shane Bieber to the mound for Game 2 against the White Sox. The Ticats host the Argos at the PGA's Open Championship. Corey Connors is the top Canadian. He sits 2 under par. And France and England play for bronze today at the World Cup in Miami. Weather is next.
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5: A chance of some rain, risk of a thunderstorm this afternoon. Air quality not great again today. A high of 27, up around 37 though, with the Humidex. Smoky skies tonight with a low of 16. We've got a sun cloud mix tomorrow, a high of 24, cloudy and 26 degrees on Monday. It is 25 right now in Milton and Oakville, 26 in the Hammer, feeling like 37. There's weather and more at kxcountry.fm. It's 11:04. Ella coming up. Luke Combs too, as we get you right back into another long ride with Kane Brown.

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1: Hey, y'all, it's Luke Combs. Here's my new song. I just wanna be by you.
2: 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This record is my way of doing that.
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0: Number one for hot new country in KX 94.7. Chad Brownlee's Forever's got to start somewhere at 11:17. How you doing? It's Mike. You're still dealing with these problems on Wilson. Wilson Ave was closed between Trinity Road and Alberton. There was a car fire in there earlier this morning. Looks like they're still getting that cleaned up. And Breyer just shot me a text. Looks like over the Burlington Skyway, Toronto bound. Looks like there's an accident in and around Fairview. Really tying things up over top of the Skyway this morning. It is 11:18 on this July 18th. Would you believe that today is actually National Sour Candy Day? And up on the KX Facebook page this morning, I want to know, what's that sour candy that immediately takes you right back to your childhood? Even typing this up on Facebook, just thinking about that grape Fun Dip had me salivating. That candy that takes you right back, that sour candy takes you right back to your childhood on this National Sour Candy Day. You can weigh in up on the KX Facebook page, like Penny did. Those jumbo sour keys, they were her favorite, but they had to be on the stale side. She didn't like it when they were too chewy. It's National Sour Candy Day, and you can weigh in with that sour candy that takes you right back to your childhood up on the KX Facebook page. If you don't have access to Facebook this morning, you can always shoot me a text. 905-667-1947.
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2: 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I'm Mitch in the KX947 Events Cruiser.
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0: All right, we are currently under a severe thunderstorm watch. There is the potential for a big old

storm this afternoon. A high of 28, feeling more like 38. The temperature will fall to 23 degrees later on this afternoon, likely as that rain rolls through KX country. Smoky skies tonight with a low of 16. A mix of sun and cloud tomorrow with a high of 24. Sunshine on Monday now with a high of 26. It is 24 degrees right now in Mississauga. 28 in Brantford, 29 in Burlington, feeling like 37. There's weather and more at kxcountry.fm. It's 11:23. Garth coming up as we get you right back into another long ride and mix up some margaritas with Luke Bryan.

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0: Stumps, Johnny Walker back to me, picked himself up a nomination for Breakthrough Artist of the Year at the CCMA Awards. It is 11:36. Bailey Zimmerman coming up, and a certain shade of Tennessee orange will get us right back into another long ride of new country straight ahead.
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0: 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That's going to leave a memory. 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Taybay is going to be a part of the 50th anniversary celebration later on this month at Gage Park for the Festival of Friends. It is 11:49. Lindsay L. coming up, and we're going south of sanity next.
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2: 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I'm here at the Flamborough Valley Camping Resort, 1158 Regional Road 97 in Flamborough. Drop on by for the 22nd annual car show in support of McMaster Children's Hospital. They have raised about $15,000 just last year, and they've been doing it for a couple decades now. So drop on by. The weather scared a whole bunch of people away, but you can drop on in, even if you have your own car. 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All the proceeds are going to McMaster Children's Hospital. 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It's down here, and they got a whole bunch of prizes too. You got to come on down, 1158 Regional Road 97 in Flamborough. Thanks to Strode's Barbecue and Deli for making this trip possible. I'm Mitch in the KX 94.7 Events Cruiser.
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5: Currently under a severe thunderstorm watch. Showers and thunderstorms possible this afternoon. Hanging around 38 degrees with the Humidex. Now, the temperature will fall to 23 degrees later on this afternoon, likely as that rain rolls through KX country. Air quality still not great. Smoky skies tonight with a low of 16. Got a mix of sun and cloud tomorrow. High of 24. Sunshine and 26 degrees on Monday. It's 24 right now in Mississauga. 28 in Brantford. 29 in Burlington. Feeling like 38. There is weather and more at kxcountry.fm. It is 11:53. Lindsay L. coming up as we get you right back into the tunes with the latest from Zach Todd.

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2: Good afternoon. It's 12 o'clock. I'm Nick Hughes with KX News, making news this hour. It's going to be another hot and smoky day. The air quality warning is still in effect. At this point, the air quality index is considered very high risk. Environment Canada is predicting a significant drop to low risk conditions by tomorrow. A severe thunderstorm warning is also in effect. Weather experts say conditions are favorable for strong winds up to 100 kilometers an hour, ping pong ball-sized hail, and heavy rain. Doug Ford is asking the U.S. to send support to battle forest fires in northern Ontario instead of complaining about it. Nearly 200 wildfires are blazing across the province, scorching more land than all of last year's fires combined. The premier is facing backlash over the level of funding and resources the province has allocated for wildfire response. Meantime, Donald Trump says he's going to hold Canada responsible for the wildfire smoke finding its way to parts of the U.S. He's threatening additional tariffs on Canada. Police are investigating a late-night shooting at a home in Hamilton. Just after midnight, officers were called to a home on Elodia Court. They found shell casings and multiple bullet holes on the front door. A black SUV was seen fleeing the area. Police say there has been many other incidents targeting the same home. The police watchdog is invoking its mandate after a collision injured two people in Hamilton. Officers say they attempted to stop a black Dodge Charger around 6:30 yesterday morning, and that's when the Charger and a silver Ford Escape collided in the intersection of King and Balsam. Police say they won't share any more info until the SIU's investigation is complete. And a new study says most Canadians are concerned about AI data centers. The Ledger poll found 80% of respondents are worried they could lead to spikes in household electricity bills, and almost 80% also are worried about the environmental impacts. The Blue Jays look to bounce back after an embarrassing loss to the White Sox last night. Shane Bieber gets the start this afternoon. In the CFL, it's the Battle of Ontario as the Ticats host the Argos at Hamilton Stadium. And France and England play for third place at the World Cup today in Miami. Spain and Argentina meet tomorrow afternoon in the World Cup final in New Jersey. Weather is next.
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7: Showers and thunderstorms rolling across KX country this afternoon. We're hanging around 38 right now with the humidity. The temperature will fall to 23 degrees as that rain rolls through. Smoky skies tonight. Yeah, air quality still not great. A low of 16 overnight. We've got a mix of sun and cloud tomorrow. A high of 24. Sunshine and 26 degrees on Monday. It is 23 right now out in Toronto. 25 in St. Catharines. It's 28 degrees in the Hammer, feeling like 38. There's weather and more at KX. Country.fm. It is 12:04. Hey, it's Mikey. Guaranteed before 1 o'clock this afternoon, another pair of VIP tickets to the Route 905 Country Music Festival in Ancaster at the fairgrounds next weekend. The keyword for you to text when you hear the cue to do so, music. Ninth text through with that keyword music a little bit later on this afternoon. You are off to the festival, VIP treatment and all, to the Route 905.

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0: good time goes. That is new music from Dallas Smith on KX 94.7. Dallas working his way back towards KX Country. He's going to be here at the end of the month performing at Gage Park, the annual Festival of Friends, 50th anniversary of free music in the Hammer. Yeah, it's completely free. If you want to see Dallas, he's going to be there Friday night, July 31st, headlining the main stage. It is 12:18. Hey, it's Mikey. Heavy bands of rain rolling across parts of KX Country right now. Just chatting with Dr. Screen out in the Mississauga, Etobicoke area. It is coming down quite hard. We had some rain out in the Toronto area as well. I saw some photos and video of people lining up for this afternoon's Jays game, and they were getting soaked. But pretty important day as they unveil the Joe Carter statue down at the Dome this afternoon.
1: At 12:18 p.m. Eastern Daylight Time Saturday, Environment Canada has issued a tornado warning for the Golden Horseshoe area, Ontario. Extra care and attention should be exercised in and around the following localities: Mississauga, Caledon, Burlington, Oakville, and Halton Hills. Environment Canada meteorologists are tracking a severe thunderstorm that is possibly producing a tornado. Damaging winds, large hail, and locally intense rainfall are also possible. Take cover immediately if threatening weather approaches. Please consult local media for more information.
2: 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I'm Mitch in the KX 94.7 Events Cruiser.
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1: All right, there is a nasty storm rolling through Mississauga right now. Mississauga currently under a tornado warning. Here in the Hammer, nothing as of yet. Actually, the sun is peeking out from behind the clouds. Still under severe thunderstorm watch here in the city of Hamilton, but things could turn on a dime, so keep your eye to the sky, all right? Temperature going to fall to 23 after this rain rolls through. Smoky skies remain tonight. Overnight down to 16 degrees. We've got a mix of sun and cloud tomorrow. A high of 24, sunshine, and 26 degrees on Monday. It is 25 right now in St. Catharines, 23 in Toronto. It's 28 in the Hammer, feeling like 38. There's weather and more at kxcountry.fm. It's 12:24. John Party coming up as we get you right back into another long ride of New Country with Nate Smith.

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0: Josh Ross on a different night on KX 94.7. It is 12:35. Another VIP pair of tickets to next weekend's Route 905 Country Music Festival at the Ancaster Fairgrounds up for grabs in less than 10. And Ella Langley gets us right back into another long ride of new country. Just a couple of minutes.
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0: We are currently under a severe thunderstorm warning here in the city of Hamilton, out in Mississauga. Tornado warning. Eyes to the sky. We've got a big old nasty storm rolling across KX country this afternoon. With Ella Langley and Choosing Texas on KX.

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And this is your shot at a pair of VIP weekend passes to the first ever Route 905 Country Music Festival featuring Chase Rice, Brett Kissel, Jade Eagleson, and more July 24th and 25th at the Ancaster Fairgrounds. Want to go for free? 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

0: 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No, we are streaming it live on Google Home this afternoon with Dean Brody's A Man Without a Woman. Dean Brody, the Recklaws Hometown Heroes Tour. We are going to see them at the RBC Amphitheater on September 24th. 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It is 12:49. Hey, it's Mikey. Severe thunderstorm warning remains in effect here in the city of Hamilton, but we've got tornado warnings posted up in Mississauga, Oakville, as well as a big ol' nasty storm has rolled through KX country. In the city of Hamilton right now, still kind of feeling around 38 with the humidity, but once the rain rolls through, we're right back down to about 23, 24 degrees. As we continue our Route 905 concert ticket weekend.
1: Hello?
0: Hey, Briar.
1: Yes?
0: What are you doing next weekend?
1: Calling?
0: Absolutely. Yeah, you're going to party at the Route 905 next weekend.
1: Oh my gosh, that's awesome. I guess that's my birthday present.
0: Well, our birthday gift to you is going to be some VIP tickets to the Route 905 next weekend, July 24th and 25th, Ancaster Fairgrounds, featuring the likes of Brett Kissel, Jade Eagleson, Chase Rice, Chase Beckham, and more.
1: Oh my god, that's awesome.
0: Congratulations, Briar.
1: Thank you.
0: You're very welcome. We've got more VIP tickets up for grabs and your chance to own them using the keyword music will happen anytime after 11 o'clock tomorrow. Between 11 and 5 tomorrow, we're going to have another few opportunities for you to score some VIP passes to the Route 905 Country Music Festival, which starts Friday afternoon at the Ancaster Fairgrounds.
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3: 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I'm Mitch in the KX94.7 Events Cruiser.
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0: All right, we are currently under a severe thunderstorm warning for the city of Hamilton, but we've got tornado warnings posted up right across KX country, including Oakville and even Mississauga. Weather-wise, we are expecting heavy bands of rain to roll through KX country this afternoon. The air quality, still not great. Smoky skies tonight as well. We're going to get down to 16 degrees overnight. A mix of sun and cloud tomorrow, high of 24. Lots of sunshine on Monday with a high of 26. It's 23 degrees right now out in Toronto, 25 in St. Catharines, 28 in the Hammer, feeling like 38. There's weather and more at kxcountry.fm. It is 12:54. I'm going to hit the road. We will do this again tomorrow, but until then, enjoy the rest of your day. Don't forget to be awesome, all right? And as we get you right back into another long ride with George Burge and Luke Bryan.

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0: Number one for Hot New Country, KX94.7, Shania Twain, If You're Not In It For Love, spending a few days in Toronto earlier this week. And did you see any of the footage? What I thought was super cool was Shania's played arenas, massive crowds, and yet her dream, she said, was to play the Horseshoe Tavern, which is teeny tiny compared to her venues that she usually plays. So I just think it's really cool when an artist still wants to play at an iconic historical venue like the Horseshoe Tavern.
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2: Hey everyone, it's Mitch. You can head on down to the downtown Oakville Strawberry Festival starting shortly at 2 o'clock down on Lakeshore Road East. The road's going to be shut down to vehicle traffic from Thomas to Done, and you can head on down there for a whole bunch of strawberry themed fun. They have a whole bunch of entertainment from 2 until 9 o'clock tonight. The Supersonic Hearts Band, they're doing dance lessons with Fred Astaire Dance Studios. The Oakville Symphony is going to show up, and then more dance lessons, and they're closing out the day with a dance party too. So you can head on down to downtown Oakville. And did you know Oakville was actually the strawberry capital of Canada a long time ago? You can learn more through the link in our events page, kx947.fm, or hey, just show up down to Lakeshore Road East between Thomas and Dunn for some strawberry themed fun from 2 till 9 today. Again, more information, kx947.fm. Thanks to Strode's Barbecue and Deli for making this trip possible. I'm Mitch in the KX947 Events Cruiser.
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3: Showers and thunderstorms this afternoon, a high of 28, feeling like 38. The temperature will fall to 23 later on today. Air quality not great again this afternoon. Smoky skies tonight with a low of 16. We've got a mix of sun and cloud tomorrow, high of 24. Sunny and 26 on Monday. There is weather and more at kxcountry.fm.

0: Hot New Country, KX 94.7, Evan Burrison, South Side of Sober. Alan Jackson before that, Living on Love. Hey, it's Melissa in for Linda Martelli on vacation this week. She will return on Monday for her day shift from 9 until 2. But in the meantime, you've got me till 7 o'clock. And coming up, we're going to hear from Kenny Chesney, Miranda Lambert, and Elle King are next.
1: Chase Rice. 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

0: for Hot New Country, KX 94.7. Tim and the Glory Boys, If I Go Missing. Jordan Davis before that, Bar None. And Kenny Chesney, Carry On. Hey, it's Melissa joining you. Were you affected at all by any of the cancellations this past week? Jordan Davis, of course, with Tucker Wetmore at Rock the Park in London Thursday night, was indeed cancelled. Tim McGraw went ahead, Ella Langley went ahead. The Vaughn Music Festival, of course, also cancelled. So hopefully you were not affected, although I know a lot of people were, and I hope that you didn't already travel to London, Ontario, and just have it cancelled from, you know, underneath you. In the meantime, hopefully we can get some of those artists back in KX country.
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2: Hey everyone, it's Mitch. You can head on down to the downtown Oakville Strawberry Festival on now until about 9 o'clock tonight. You can head on down and enjoy a whole bunch of live music. It's free to head on down. It's right on Lakeshore Road from Thomas Street to Dunn Street until 9 o'clock today. That means that they are shutting down vehicle traffic. So if you're planning on driving around Lakeshore Road East from Thomas to Dunn, you're going to have to take a little bit of a detour. 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Lakeshore Road East from Thomas Street to Dunn Street. Again, more information, kx947.fm. Head on down and enjoy some strawberry-themed fun. I'm Mitch in the KX947 Events Cruiser.
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0: Country KX 94.7, Thomas Rhett, After All the Bars Are Closed. Sully Burrows before that, Rally Around, and Carter Faith with Betty. Hey, it's Melissa joining you on this Saturday afternoon. How's your weekend so far? Yes, thunderstorms expected this afternoon if they haven't already hit your area of town. We're supposed to get some bad ones. Unfortunately for that, a lot of outdoor activities are happening, but there's still a lot of things that are indoors if you're still looking for something to do. Don't forget to go to our community events page at kx947.fm.
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2: Hey everyone, it's Mitch. On right now, you can head on down to the downtown Oakville Strawberry Festival. Oakville was once the strawberry capital of Canada, and they're celebrating that today down on Lakeshore Road East. Now you can head on down there until 9 o'clock from between Thomas Street to Dunn Street. Now it is closed to vehicle traffic, so you are free to roam the streets, but if you're driving down there today, you might want to just take a little bit of a detour around Lakeshore Road East, again, from Thomas Street to Dunn Street. 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
9: Air quality not great again this afternoon. Showers and thunderstorms, a high of 28, feeling more like 38, but the temperature falling to 23 degrees today. Smoky skies tonight with a low of 16. We've got a mix of sun and cloud tomorrow, a high of 24, sunshine in 26 on Monday. There is weather and more at kxcountry.fm.

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0: Hot New Country, KX 94.7, Owen Riegling, Love, Hate, Love. Shaboozy before that, Good News, and Casey Musgraves with Dry Spell. It's Melissa in for Linda Martelli on this Saturday afternoon. I hope you're having a great weekend. On the way, we're going to hear from Savannah Jade and Tim McGraw, who was just in KX Country this past Thursday, is up next.
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0: Number one for Hot New Country, KX 94.7, Jelly Roll, Heart of Stone, Riley Green together with Ella Langley. Don't mind if I do. Did you go to the Ella Langley show on Thursday night, TD Coliseum, right here in Hamilton? I only saw footage. I was not there, but apparently she had this one opener, Avery Ann, I think her name was, who I heard was incredible, that came out and did the Riley Green part in You Look Like You Love Me, all dressed like, kind of dressed like a dude carrying a beer can and everything with that, a baseball hat on backwards. But it was so good, and I'm so glad that they had some fun with that song, you know, because Riley Green couldn't be there.
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2: Hey everyone, it's Mitch. You can head on down to the downtown Oakville Strawberry Festival happening down along Lakeshore Road East. You can have some fun and, of course, enjoy some very good fun. It's on Lakeshore Road East from Thomas Street to Dunn Street. It is closed off to vehicle traffic, so if you're heading down that way, just be careful for that detour. You'll see a whole bunch of people out there because there's a whole bunch of live music, lots of vendors too, and of course, very good fun. You can head on down for some free family activities. Again, admission is free to all of the live music and entertainment. They have a whole bunch of dancing and live music. Head on down. If you need more information, you can always head on over to our events page, kx947.fm, or hey, head on down Lakeshore Road East from Thomas Street to Dunn Street on until 9 o'clock today. It's the Downtown Oakville Strawberry Festival. Thanks to Strode's Barbecue and Deli for making this trip possible. I'm Mitch in the KX947 Events Cruiser.
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0: 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Jordan Davis before that, Next Thing You Know, and Nate Holler, Thought About You. It's Melissa in for Linda on this Saturday afternoon at KX 94.7. Lots going on here in KX country. Our Route 905 concert new music weekend continues. It started yesterday afternoon with Durham and today with Mikey, but it continues tomorrow with Mikey as well. You could score a pair of VIP weekend passes to the Route 905 Music Festival next weekend. I can't believe it's already next weekend. We've been counting down, and all you need to know is when you hear the cue to text us, the keyword is music, but you've got an extra chance. 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
2: Hey everyone, it's Mitch. Head on down to the downtown Oakville Strawberry Festival. Oakville was once the strawberry capital of Canada, and they're bringing back that heritage with a big strawberry-themed festival. You can head on down now all throughout 9 o'clock today. Lakeshore Road East from Thomas Street to Dunn Street. They got a whole bunch of great local vendors, as well as free live music and entertainment, even some dance classes too, for the big dance party at 9 o'clock tonight. So drop on by, have some fun, and of course, bring your family down. It's a great opportunity for you to have some fun today down on Lakeshore Road East from Thomas to Dunn. More information over on our events page, kx947.fm. And if you're heading down there to Lakeshore Road East between Thomas and Dunn, the vehicle traffic is closed off in that area, so you're going to have to make a little bit of a detour. Again, more information, kx947.fm. I'm Mitch in the KX947 Events Cruiser.
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7: Showers and thunderstorms this afternoon. Temperature falling to 23 degrees. Smoky skies tonight with a low of 16. We've got a mix of sun and cloud tomorrow. A high of 24. Sunshine and 26 degrees on Monday. There's weather and more at kxcountry.fm.

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0: 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She was in Toronto this past week celebrating. Mikey got a chance to chat with her for a couple of minutes. She did a little performance, exclusive performance at the Horseshoe Tavern. But Little Miss Twain, brand new album for Shania Twain at 60 years young.
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0: for Hot New Country, KX 94.7. Sully Burroughs, Put It On Me. Thomas Rhett before that with T-shirt. It's funny, I did very rarely will wear T-shirts. I really need to start wearing T-shirts because whenever I come here to the KX studios, the air conditioning is always pumping. So I'll walk in and I look weird because I'm wearing, like right now, I'm wearing my Brett Kissel hoodie. I'm wearing a hoodie in the dead of summer. But hopefully you are staying cool because, again, another record-breaking day. Think maybe for those temperatures. Stay cool, stay hydrated.
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2: 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You can head on down to Eastgate Square. 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
6: This just in from Ontario One Call. 1 in 10 homeowners hit underground infrastructure while digging last year. Officials say these incidents could have been prevented by getting a locate. Avoid risky digs and always click before you dig. 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

0: 24/7. Josh Ross, leave me too, little actor dude. Did you see earlier this week on his socials, he posted a video of getting kicked out of a bar and, you know, having to toss his beer and everything? Well, it was all publicity because he's got a brand new single out. I think it's called Kicked Out of a Bar. So he was just promoting that. But he did really well doing it. He even apologized on social media afterwards for what happened. But well done, Josh Ross. Very clever.
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4: Our temperature falling to 23 degrees this afternoon. Air quality not great again today. Smoky skies tonight, overnight down to 16. We've got a mix of sun and cloud tomorrow, a high of 24, sunshine and 26 degrees on Monday. There is weather and more at kxcountry.fm.

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0: 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On the way, Morgan Wallen, Jake Owen, heading down to the Honky Tonk next.
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0: 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Toph had a chat with Tyler Joe, I think late last week, if not earlier this week, where they got to sit down and talk about recently married. 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
0: Less than a week until we've got the Route 905 Country Music Festival underway. Next Friday, it's going to be the all-Canadian lineup. Madeline Merlot, Jade Eagleson, Barrett Kissel. Madeline Merlot is on the way after newcomer Stella Lefty. It's called Boston. 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

0: 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Hey, it's Melissa in for Linda Martelli on this Saturday here at KX 94.7. Lots going on here in KX country this weekend. 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
11: Smoky skies tonight, overnight down to 16 degrees. We've got a mix of sun and cloud tomorrow, high of 24. Things look good on Monday, sunshine and 26 degrees. There's weather and more at kxcountry.fm.

0: X 94.7, the James Barker Band. 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

0: for Hot New Country, KX94.7. Owen Riegling, Love, Hate, Love. Blake Shelton before that, God's Country. Have you seen any socials yet from Luke Bryan's birthday party? Or maybe it's tonight. He turned 50 yesterday, and there was a joke that Blake Shelton was not invited. But that was just a joke, because very, very good chance that he was there or is going to be there. So I got to keep my eye out for Luke Bryan's socials. I want to see what happened at his birthday party.
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1: 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And here's my new song.
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1: Hey, y'all, it's Luke Combs. Here's my new song. I just wanna be by you. I'm ready to kind of step into this next chapter and see what it looks like, man. This record is my way of doing that.
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0: Number one for Hot New Country, KX 94.7, Stephen Lee Olson, Raised by a Good Time. He was at Taybay's recent golf tournament, Taybay's annual golf tournament for charity up in Peterborough, where his parents still reside. And he was the performer. Stephen Lee Olson came out to help Taybay's charity golf tournament and had a chance to catch up with Taybay earlier this week, find out about his performance at Festival of Friends and his connection, direct connection to Festival of Friends and everything else that's been going on and who they're rooting for in tomorrow's final game in the FIFA World Cup. 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

0: 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Nate Holler and Tennille Towns, Backfire. That song up for at least a couple of CCMA nominations for Nate and Tennille as songwriters and single and that sort of thing. 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

0: Number one for Hot New Country, KX 94.7, Sully Burroughs, Put It On Me. Bailey Zimmerman before that, Chevy Silverado, and Jackson Dean, Heavens to Betsy. Thanks for hanging out with me on this Saturday. I will see you again on Monday morning, bright and early between 5:30 and 9 on the KX Morning Ride. See you then.
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0: time zone am I on? What country am I in?
1: It doesn't matter. It's 5 o'clock somewhere.
0: It's always on 5 in Margaritaville, come to think of it.
1: Yeah, I heard that.
0: You've been there, haven't you?
1: Yes, sir.
0: I've seen your boat there.
1: I've been to Margaritaville a few times.
0: All right. Well, that's good.
1: Stumble my way back.
0: Okay. Well, we just want to make sure you can keep it between the navigational beacons.
1: Between the buoys. I got it.
0: All right. Well, it's 5 o'clock. Let's go somewhere.
1: I'm ready. 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
0: Let's get out of here.
1: I'm gone.

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0: 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Jason Aldean coming to town, TD Coliseum, downtown Hamilton, September the 17th. Don't Tell on Me, and Aaron Goodvin's Country Dance, kicking off another Saturday night at KX 94.7. Just after 7 o'clock, I'm Durham. The poor air quality, unfortunately, going to be hanging around throughout the evening, and looks like throughout the day tomorrow. We are at an orange warning. Really was hoping that this smoky air would be dissipating by Thursday, and then we were told Friday, and then we did learn yesterday that likely this poor air quality going to be hanging around for the weekend. So got to make the most of it, got to keep safe, and got to keep our kids safe as well. Let's enjoy a great afternoon or a great evening together with the radio turned up loud. Music from Keith Urban up next.
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Brand new music from Dallas Smith. The song is called Good Time Goes. He's coming to town in a couple of weeks. One of the headliners for the Festival of Friends 50th anniversary this year at Gage Park in Hamilton. Long ride of new country continues. Here's Chris Stapleton, KX 94.7.

0: Number one for Hot New Country, KX 94.7, Josh Stumpf's Highway Money. And we heard from Luke Combs, "When It Rains, It Pours," as we're coming up on 8 o'clock. I'm Durham. KX 94.7, Windsticker Wednesday. We were just chatting about Dallas Smith headlining the Festival of Friends on Friday, July the 31st at Gage Park. Well, Windsticker Wednesday this coming week, 5 chances throughout the day with your Windsticker for you to grab yourself a pair of VIP wristbands for Dallas Smith at the Festival of Friends Friday, July 31st at Gage Park. Good luck. We're all set to kick off another long ride of new country. John Pardee, Co Wetzel with Jesse Murph coming up, and Joe Nichols is next.
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